nicest affections in the world.

be strange. Boy, we got Houston. 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That classy cat. 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

Oh, Mother Earth, how have we treated thee? Our industry sucked the life from deep within. We inject poison in place of your precious cargo. Yet, we not know the consequences we face. You have given us food. You have given us breath. And how do we repay thee? We flood your rivers with toxic waste. We cut your forests. Yet you still turn, keeping a steady rhythm, keeping a steady course. Give us time. Give us time. We will correct our errors. We must move in a new direction. We must save what is left. For millions of years you have survived, reinventing yourself time after time, cleansing yourself with fire and water. Give us time. We will get it right. A new generation awaits. A green generation cometh, conscious of your vulnerability, conscious of your power. Oh, Mother Earth, give us just a little more time. We will get it right. Your rivers will flow with water good for all to drink. Your trees will grow higher than the eye can see. And your sky will be free of dangerous ozone and carbons. Mother Earth, give us time. The animals will be in abundance again. A new generation awaits. A green generation coming. Give us time. Give us just a little more time. Give us time.

I am only one man. I am only one man. I am only one man. When my earthly life is done, and I stand before the King, will he turn his back on me? Or will the angels start to sing? Maybe the question will be asked, did I carry out a true humanitarian task? Did I uphold the integrity of my field? Did I help the homeless, the less fortunate, and those who have lost their will? Who am I to say what you must do, to whom you must pray? My maker made me in a very special way. When it was done, the mold was cast away. I was only a man. I was only a man. I was only a man who dared to take a stand. Made in the image of my maker, made with his loving, unchanging hands. I was only a man, and I did what I had to do.

wanted me to. Now that my footprints are gone from the sand, you must carry on with our work. Carry on with the plan to help those in need and the weak to stand.

only one man. I am only one man. I am only one man. When my earthly life is done, and I stand before the king, will he turn his back on me? Or will the angels start to sing? Maybe the question will be asked, did I carry out a true humanitarian task? Did I uphold the integrity of my field? Did I help the homeless and the less fortunate and those who have lost their will? Who am I to say what you must do, to whom you must pray? My maker made me in a very special way. When it was done, the mold was cast away. I was only a man. I was only a man.

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1: Yeah. Speak or spice.
2: That was crazy.

0: 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Take six.
1: Yo, Larry, man, you think you can sing this song today?
2: We got a horse today,
1: you
2: man.
1: You can pull it out.
3: Buddy, what about you, Joe?
1: Nah, man, Melvin.
4: I'm too high for me, man.
1: Well, look. Hey, here, dude. Come on, man. Come on. 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

Hey, so you're supposed to be over here cooking dinner for me, huh? 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

Oliver DeVries. Coming up on the 10 o'clock hour will be your boy, no other than Sereji, right here at KSAP 96.9, LPFM, The New Breeze, located right here in the 300 block. Well, Dallas just recognizes the name because they're world champions right here in the beautiful, beautiful, beautiful city of Port Arthur.

0: 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Yeah. 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

Oh, but wake up, Prohopta. This is your boy, Sir Reggie, coming at you from the best city on this side of the Welcome State of Texas, Prohopta. I'm just residing at the breakout capital of the world, KSAP 96.9, The Breeze.

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Hey, this is your boy. Good morning. Good morning. This is Sir Reggie with Reggie Vision coming to you from KSAP 96.9 LPFM, the new breeze, the new breeze. But before we get started, let me give a big shout out to our Breeze radio station pilots. As we do that, we want to welcome you to the Breeze Airlines. You're now getting ready to depart on flight 96.9 on the runway of 305th Street in the beautiful city of Port Arthur. Shout out to our pilots, Prophetess Wendy T. Mosley, Tejas the Morning Star, the Navigator, y'all, Officer Ricky Antoine, Magic Mark Petrie, Pastor Jack Chapman, Dr. Richard Keaton Nash, Sister Paula Baxter, and your co-pilot, Sareji, along with DJ Kevin Roy and Officer Megan Adams. DJ Eric Jones, a.k.a. Dr. J, along with Hollywood Henderson at AC3. You know how they do it. They always want to be in first class. Oh, congratulations. Let me send out a congratulation to my nephew, Mr. Herman McElroy Jr. and his beautiful bride, Aurea King, are getting married today at 3 o'clock p.m., New St. John Missionary Baptist Church, Family Building, 1048 Gulfway Drive, right here in the beautiful, beautiful, beautiful city of Port Arthur. Let's give a shout out to our mayor and our council and to our city of Port Arthur. I am proud to say that I am a Port Arthurian. But as we get ready, got a lot of announcements. As we get ready, we must confess that this this senior SummerSlam of 2026 is on fire. Is on fire. Those that didn't get a ticket, well, you have to catch us on the August one. But man, we are excited for July the 18th. Now, with that, I must bring you some party rules. You got your tickets, okay? We're going to have an entrance manager there, which is going to be Hollywood Henderson. Now, don't ask for any of our staff to help you get in. You sign your complimentary ticket, and by doing that, it will allow you to participate in the gifts giveaway. Now, if you don't sign your name, we can't call it. Absolutely, absolutely, no smoking of any kind or alcoholic beverages are allowed because security will be present. Now, talking about the security team, I got a sneaky suspicion. We're going to need a lot of security around the musical chairs contest. At about the musical chairs contest, when you drop off your signed complimentary ticket at the door, you must sign up right then to participate in the musical chairs contest. Now, once the list is collected, my brother Hollywood, it won't be no additional add-ons, no names to be added on to the list. So when you get there, you give Mr. Hollywood your tickets, he give you a palm, you sign it for the musical chairs. And let me tell you something. I'm a senior citizen too, but I don't know. I done seen some people fight over the chairs. So security, you might have to be on your go. But we will also like to welcome you to bring a little light snack. Ain't nobody talking about no chillings and no hog moths. A little light snack. A little water, a little crackers or soda or something. Because Lamar will be offering their own concessions with hot dogs, chips, cookies, candy, popcorn, and water with a variety of cold drinks. Now note, if you enter the building with chitlins, hog moths,
crawfish or crabs of any kind, security will march your butt right off the property. You know how some of y'all is. Some of y'all is just too trifling. Forgive me, Lord. Don't do that. Don't do that. Also, the city of Port Arthur will have a first aid team, and they will be on hand for any, and I'm quite sure we're not going to have any unexpected medical issues unless we have them around the musical chairs. Now, if you see someone who might need help, let's get the attention of our medical response out there quickly. Don't take matters on your own hand. Attendants, come early to get yourself a good seat. Please do not sit at tables that are clearly marked reserved seating. Don't get embarrassed being asked to get up and move from these tables. Do not sit at clearly marked reserved seating. Don't do that. Now, in the meantime, let's BYOB and let's say Bone Town or Roulette. Hey. Boy, I just don't know how to act today. I am very, very excited. Also today, and I want you to remember this, it's still voting time. Today is the day. Today is the day to vote for your choice. Today is June the 13th. Polls will be open from 7.

We want to send a shout out to my pastor, the Pastor Donald Ray Tapman, for organizing everything. And we want to thank you for allowing your kids to come out and participate. Once again, Eric Jones, we thank you for all that information that you gave us. I mean, we had a good time. God bless your bones, and let's get ready to rumble on this day. Are you ready? Are you ready? Are you really, really ready? Let's go.

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Hey, I'm in the studio this morning. 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

I can handle being hungry. I've been hungry before, but not them. Not Emma with her little pump. Not Marcus trying to be a man already at 11. Not my baby Lee, who still thinks I'm hungry.

Are you ready? Are you ready? Can you vision what Sir Reggie Vision is visualizing on this Saturday? What a Saturday it's going to be. I'm just ready and happy that God allowed me to see this day. And I knew it would be a day that I'd never ever see again. So thank you, Master. Thank you for your caring and your concern. Won't he do it, y'all? Won't he do it? Let's get ready for our devotion.

Our scripture this morning will be coming from Psalms 150. I'm only going to read one verse, and it speaks for itself. It says, let everything that has breath praise the Lord. Praise ye the Lord. May the Lord have a blessing to the hearing and the reading and understanding.

Tower Clarity on this morning. To my pastor, the Honorable Donald Joseph Tatman, Salem. Pastor Robert, Pastor Gilbert Collins, First Christian Faith. 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Pastor Donald Ray Tucson, God First. 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

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Pastor Henry Cohey, Rose of Sharon, Pastor Pierre Prerose, Paradise, Pastor Leonard Frazier, Peace for Rest, Pastor Frank Hamilton, Church of Christ, Pastor Troy Hopkins, New Jerusalem. And to all our clergy, even though if I miss your name, you know you're in our heart, just submit it and I get it out there. Of course, to my deacons, Brother John Carter, Brother Nelson Kelly, my friends over there, First Christian, Faith, you know who you are, Deacon Carey, Deacon Sam, and to all you that stand on the word of God, good morning. Good morning. Won't God do it? And he does.

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Didn't Jesus come through? He came through for me, and I know he'll come through for you. Now is the time to count on it.

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1: Jesus is the man, y'all. Hey,
0: you know,
1: on the 16th of this month,
0: it's good.
1: June the 16th.
0: When you're going through,
1: I want the radio to flood me.
0: You have somebody to talk to.
1: I'll be making a year right here at the breeze. Call it in there. Give me
0: but
1: more
0: lead you
1: encouragement.
0: In the right direction.
1: Tell me you think that.
0: I was going through some stuff.
1: Thankful
0: and I
1: for having me because I'm thankful for being able to play for you.
0: Mama sat
1: I'll be listen. Here a whole year. Look like I've been here longer than that. I'll be a whole year
0: said,
1: on
0: yeah.
1: the 16th Tuesday. Show your boys
0: like
1: some love.
0: She said,
1: here we go.
0: In

y'all do that, I'll be ever Jesus is so pleasing. And I might have to just take a book out the old man page. I might just have to come out and clean up something that I messed up. What you think about it? Are you ready?

0: whatever you decide to do.
1: Because of Jesus.
0: May God bless your mom.
1: Can I get a win?
0: Oh, they say

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Wait a minute, stay right there, y'all go back. I want you to stay there. Stay right there. Now you know what I want y'all to do? I want y'all to look, everybody, just look at somebody beside you. Say, neighbor, I love you. Say, I know you might not know me, and I might not know you.

few years ago, I had the privilege to go out to the old folk home, there in my hometown. And I decided that day that I'd take my Bible with me, because I realized that many people out there that had been left alone for a long time would have loved to hear the word of God. And that morning I stood there by the bedside of this mother, and I said, "Mother, how long have you been out here?" And this mother told me, said, "Sister Caesar, I've been out here a long time." I said, "How many children do you have? Where are your sons? Where are your daughters?" And that mother told me that day, "My children put me in this place a long time ago. They haven't been back to see about me." And you know, just thinking about that, I'm reminded today of a little story that I heard a lady tell me. And I heard this story. She said that there was a mother that had two sons. One of the sons was interested in himself. That son loved his mama so much. He said, "Mama, one day I'm gonna grow up. I'm going to college. I wanna be somebody. I wanna take care

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I've got MD behind my name. I want you to meet my wife. I met her while I was in college. She's a school teacher. Yeah, I'm told tonight. They told that Mama, we want you to come and live with us. Help us.

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I think you ought to get rid of her. We can get somebody else to do this job. There are other young girls in college. They can work their way through school on this very job. Your mama uses bad English. She uses this and that and ain't and is. I'm trying to teach my children to use good language. Yeah. Oh, hallelujah. That son went to his mama. Said, mama. Yeah. I was talking with my wife. And she seemed to feel now that you're getting in the way around the house. We don't have anything else to do. You're using bad English. We don't want this to rub off on our children. I'm gonna take you to an old folk home. Yeah. Yeah. I'm told tonight that mama began to cry. She looked at her hands. They were all worn and wrinkled. She had worked her fingers for that son. Oh, yes, she had. She began to pack her clothes up. Came and whispered in her ear, say, you see that old lady? It hasn't been worth it. Look at all you've done for this mother. He's getting ready to throw you out. Yeah. Good Lord, let me tell you what happened. Wait a minute. That mama packed her clothes, tears streaming down. Good God Almighty. That son came back to a choir and tried to make things sound good. He said, mama, in your room out there, I'm going to have you color television. You're going to have nurses around the clock. Look at him trying to make it sound good. You're going to have everything that you want. That mama just kept on packing. She just kept on crying. Lord. On the next day, the son knocked on a door. So, mama, I'm ready to take you now. Then mama walked out of the house, got in that long limousine. They started down the road.

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She said, wait a minute, son, hold on. I thought I saw my son going by. Yeah. They stopped those cars and they got out, greeted one another with a kiss. 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

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Yeah. Let me tell you what happened. That son pulled his brother over and said, "Brother, where are you taking my mama? I want to know where you're going with my mama." 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She uses

0: intercession. I pray for those ears that heard and the heart that received my message on this morning. Just want to remind you that today is the day to get out there and go vote. Today is the day to get out there and go vote. We've already established early voting is already taking place and gone. It is time for you to get up and voice your opinions and go out to vote. We're looking forward to the turnout, the results tonight. We already know the man of the hour should be the vision. Wish all our candidates that's running very good luck. And remember, it ain't about you. It's all about them. So take heed. Do what you got to do. Here we get into it.
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Some lessons don't come cheap. 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
1: If I could talk to the girl I used to be, I'd tell her she's gonna be just fine.

with hearts full of gratitude and love, we invite you to share in a celebration of the union of Herman McElroy Jr. and Area King. 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Kids must be 7 or older to attend. Congratulations, nephew, to you and your beautiful new bride. Gonna be, I'll be in the place at 3. I'm gonna try to get out of here about 1 o'clock. But hey, man, y'all keep it up. I like to see when young people are advancing, especially toward the cross. God bless.

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1: I didn't want to interrupt you, Paul. 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
0: Oh, but thank you.
1: But anyway, voting is very, very, very slow. Very
0: slow.
1: I just left City Hall. Only 17 has voted at City Hall. 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
0: Yo, baby, you done it. Good evening, caller. You got the breeze, Sir Reggie. Go ahead,
2: hey,
0: talk to me. Yeah.
2: Hey, Sir Reggie, this is JP. How you doing, JP?
0: I'm doing good.
2: My granddaughter, my granddaughter.
0: All right, what's going on?
2: Good day today, my granddaughter.
3: Hi,
2: thanks. It's a race, my granddaughter's
0: right there.
2: It's a race.
0: Okay. All right, tenfold, baby. We finna get out the door, but I appreciate your call, okay?
2: Okay, it's a race. Bye-bye.
0: All right.

0: Back to Councilman Lewis.
1: Yes. It's, every vote counts. It's a plurality election. I want to remind everybody, your candidate can win by one vote if you vote. But your candidates also can lose by one vote if you don't vote. Mm. So it's on you. Okay. To, you know, it's disappointing, the participation, like 28,000 registered voters. You know, it looks like at the trend to, as of now, by almost 20 minutes to one, at that, the trend, it appears that it's going to be less than 300 votes today.
0: Wow. You know,
1: less than 300. But anyway, man, I appreciate you letting me come in, drop in, and remind the people to try to citizens to go vote.
0: What, I need to go get a fire hose and a I need a fire hose and a match to get him out there, because it is very important today, guys. Listen, this is your last opportunity. It's no more early voting. That's gone. It's time to come over, put up or shut up. We need your vote. Your vote count. Thank you, Councilman Lewis.
1: Okay, I appreciate you
0: coming
1: Lewis.
0: In and giving us. I just hate to see the number so low.
1: I know.
0: You know, I hate to see the number so low, but God knows the way.
1: That's correct. Hey.
0: He knows the way. Well, all right, I got to get out of here, okay. Y'all. I got to get out of here, and I know Councilman Lewis got a lot of things that he wants to do, because I'm quite sure that he's going to be out there till the poll close.
2: Oh, yeah, that's correct. But say, guess what? My team, my flush team.
0: Uh-huh. Oh, no.
2: He went down. I was going to go sleep. I was going to send him into Precinct 50. You know, Precinct 50
1: has a 2,500 registered voters in Precinct 50. I'm going to send him there. So, unfortunately, prayers go out for him.
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0: All right, Protopy, you know I love you, I love you, I love you.
3: So Reginald Trainer in the great city of Port Arthur, Texas.
0: So just wrap your arms around yourself real, real tight.

Our next guest came in all the way from New York City, and it's quite wonderful to have them here again to generate in person some of the tremendous excitement they've given us on record. One of the baddest bands in the land, they are known as Kool and the Gang.

Yeah, babe, I spent a whole lot of time thinking and trying to figure out what was going wrong, not realizing that I was what was going wrong. Caught myself playing the field, and I was playing the part of the fool all the time. Here I am looking at some other woman or somebody else's woman. I should have been paying attention to my own. I don't know what I was thinking. I hear the fellas talking all the time, kind of under their breath to each other back and forth. Man, damn, red old lady sure is fine. That got me to thinking, I'm about to lose my whole world behind what? Some other woman that probably don't even really care for me? Trying to get a little extra cash on the side? Or I just don't know what it is, babe. I'm sorry, and if you allow me just one more chance to try to make it up to you, girl, I'm gonna try to fix all of this stuff. I'm gonna take what's left of me and try to be the man that you thought you

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I never take anything for granted. Only a fool maybe takes things for granted. Just because it's here today, it can be gone tomorrow. And that's one thing that you'll never in your life ever have to worry about me. If I'll ever change towards you, because baby, I love you. Girl, I love you. Just the way you are.

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What happened to the old records when it was strictly classics? What happened to the old records when they sound like this?

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All you got to do is trust in him and never doubt. He'll always be there for you. He'll never let you down. And I believe in that.

0: 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Sing that thing, give everything you got. You don't need a thing if it ain't got that swing. Hey, hey.
1: What that do? What that do? What that do? What that do? What that do?

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Support of the mind, body, and soul. The flower of a root that will never grow old. Love is something special, or what a treasure to find. 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Dedication, trust, the heart shall reveal, but words can't express the way a true friend feels.